0: picture perfect park parky.
1: Focusing.
2: Done. The projector is ready.
3: Woohoo!
2: And the screen is secure. Let's test it, Izzy. Hit it.
1: Barb, it's really hard to see the picture.
2: That's okay. When the sun goes down, the pictures will look bright and clear.
3: Yeah! Wahoo!
1: Woo! So fun!
4: Whoa! Oh no! My car!
3: Watch out!
4: Come back!
1: Uh-oh.

0: Rangers, gear up! That looks like a problem.
1: Yeah, that rippy thing can't be good.
0: Mechas, let's move. Over there.
2: Sorry, Izzy.
3: It's okay. It was an accident. The Mecha Builders.
1: Hi, Izzy.
4: Oh, Mecha Builders, Emma.

0: see you! Can you help us? This used to be a nice big screen!
1: You mean like movie screen? He never would have guessed.
0: Today is Hero Celebration Day. It's when we thank all the heroes that live around us.
2: Hi.
0: Hello.
3: You mean people whose job it is to help people?
4: Uh-huh.
0: Like firefighters, doctors, mail carriers, and teachers.
3: Oh, those are great pictures. Everybody should see them.
0: We want everyone to see them, but without something big for the projector's light to shine on, no one can see them.
4: And it needs to be really big, because we want lots of people to be able to see the pictures. Can you help?
1: Because we've got the problem to solve.
3: Planet. Test it.
1: Solve it.
3: Okay, we have to find a really big thing to show the pictures on.
5: I thought this was where the hero pictures were being shown.
6: There's no screen, so I guess not.
0: Oh no, the audience is leaving and we don't have a screen.
3: Hmm. I have an idea.
0: Oh, that's an excellent idea! Attention! Attention, everyone! Our hero celebration will start very soon. But first, Mecha Abbey will provide some very special pre-show entertainment.
7: Yay!
3: I'll keep the audience happy while you go find something really big to shine pictures on.
1: Great idea!
8: Mecha Cookie Monster, let's move!
1: Rings.
3: Hi, everybody! Who's ready for that show?
7: Yeah! Go, Mecha Abbey!
1: Okay, let's look for the biggest thing we can find. Oh!
3: Giant meatball!
7: Go, Mecha Abbey!
3: We've got something! Woo! Okay, folks, the show will be starting soon. Let's give Mecha Cookie Monster and Mecha Elmo a round of applause!
1: Yeah, okay, where you want this?
0: Here would be perfect!
3: Looks big enough to be a screen. Let's test it!
9: Oh, that's good!
3: Well, that doesn't look right.
0: Yeah, it doesn't look right because the meatball is round. But see, when we use something flat, it looks fine.
3: When the light hits the meatball, the image wraps around it and curves.
8: So to show pictures, the projector needs something that is not only big, but also flat.
1: Yeah, but where can we find a flat meatball?
4: I don't know, but we better find it soon. It's getting dark and people are leaving.
0: Hey, why don't you stick around? The show is going to start soon.
1: Ooh, that's good news. The show is going to start soon. Oh, boy, oh, boy.
3: She means it'll start after we find something that is big and also flat.
1: Oh, yeah, right.
3: Someone needs to stay here while we keep looking. Mecha Elmo, why don't you show everyone your tools?
8: A good idea. Mecha Elmo has lots of great tools.
3: Yeah, do your stuff. Come on, Mecha Cookie Monster, let's move.
1: Yeah.

0: Oh, me have tool to see things far away. Googly vision. Oh, over here. It's flat. But wait, it's not big.
1: Maybe this way.
0: Oh, that's big, but it's not flat.
1: Oh, we can't let them down. We've got to find something big and flat.
0: Cowabunga, that's it. Big and flat.
1: Great work. Let's go.
2: Yay, Mecha Elmo!
3: Mecha Elmo didn't even know he had that one.
4: Hey, it looks like the Mecha Builders may have found something.
5: I hope you're right, Izzy.
6: Okay, let's go.

0: Oh, this window? This would not be a good movie screen.
1: But it's big and flat.
0: But it's also transparent.
1: Transparent?
0: Yep, transparent means light shines right through it. See?
2: Oh, yeah, I see.
0: You need something opaque. That means light doesn't pass through it.
2: Opaque? Thank you, that's helpful. Cookie Monster, we have to find something new.
1: Let's go.
2: Bye, Billy. She said to project pictures, we need to find something opaque. Which means it shouldn't be transparent. So it must be big, flat, and opaque.
1: Uh-oh, we almost out of time. Sky's getting dark. So hard to see giant billboard. Wait a minute. That's it. Giant billboard.
3: And that's all of Mecca Elmo's toast. Ta-da!
4: Yay, Mecca Elmo!
2: Sorry to interrupt the show. Elmo will return shortly after he solves a little problem.
3: Be right back.
2: It's perfect. Big, flat, and that new word, opaque.
1: Right, opaque. Light doesn't shine through.
3: But the billboard already has a picture on it.
5: You're in luck. We have plenty of paint for you to cover it up.
1: Thank you, Lloyd.
5: Anytime.
3: Won't it take way too long to put all that paint on the billboard?
2: Not if you go giant to do it.
3: Oh, Mecca Elmo is ready to paint. Go, Mecca Giant!
1: Remember the rule, Mecca Elmo. When Cookie Clock gone, you shrink to normal size.
3: Paintbrush! All done!
1: Quick question. How are we gonna bring all the people who want to see the show here?
2: We're not. We're bringing the screen to them!
6: Well, it looks like we're going to have to cancel.
2: Aww.
5: Huh?
2: It's Mecca Elmo!
3: Hey, everybody! Mecca Elmo painted you a big screen so everyone can see! Time's up! Bye-bye!
7: The Mecca Builders did it. They saved the show.
1: Of course we did! We heroes!
2: Let's test it! Let's get this show rolling, Billy! It's all you, Izzy!
4: Yay!
1: Hey, it works!
2: We did it! We solved the problem! We used a billboard that was big, flat, and opaque so that everyone could see the pictures of the heroes!
4: All right! Yay!
8: Yay!
4: Yay!
8: All right!
6: Thank you! This is amazing! But how did you solve our screen problem?
2: First, we planned it. We thought about ways to solve the problem.
3: Then we tested it. We tried different ideas and didn't give up.
1: Then we solved it. We found a solution and saved the day.
3: Someone else needs our help.
1: Time to bounce. Yeah.
7: It's melting!

0: whoa!
1: Hey, wait your turn! Mecha Builders, gear up!
0: Ah, that's a fun landing. What me land on?
2: It's a cool ice slide.

0: Small.
1: Thanks, Mecha Cookie Monster.
0: Can't be any problems here. Just summer fun.
2: Mecha Builders.
0: Huh?
2: Oh, I'm so glad that you're here. We have a problem.
3: You do? Where?
2: Well, right here. We made an ice slide to help everyone cool off, but it's melting.
4: Oh, yeah, it is.
5: Excuse me, coming through. Slide is closed until melting comes to a stop.
1: But we want a slide.
6: We want a slide.
4: Mecha Elmo wants the slide, too.
5: Sorry, Mecha Elmo. No more sliding until we can slow down the melting.
4: Slow down the melting? Mechas, we've got a problem to solve.
0: Solve it! Yeah!
3: Okay, we have to find a way to stop the ice slide from melting so fast.
4: Oh, Mecha Elmo has a tool to make things cool. No.
0: Mecha Elmo, the slide is still melting.
1: But it is a nice breeze.
4: That fan didn't work. It made it windy, but not cool enough to stop the ice from melting.
3: Let's see if we can find another way. We need something to keep the ice as cold as... ice.
0: Me wonder what would help stop ice slide from melting.
1: Yay! Ice cream.
0: Ice cream?
4: Oh, how would ice cream help?
0: Well, oh, no, me just thinking that ice cream looked tasty. Yeah, nummy, num num.
1: Oh, no, my ice cream is melting.
7: Let's go under a tree where the ice cream melts slower.
3: Huh?
0: Hubba wah.
4: A tree makes ice cream melt slower? Excuse Mecha Elmo, but why does ice cream melt slower under a tree?
7: Great question. The hot sun makes ice cream melt, but the tree blocks the sunlight and makes shade.
3: The tree blocks the hot sunlight, and it feels cooler in the shade.
4: So, frozen things like ice cream and the ice slide would melt slower in the shade, too.
0: Now that's just what we need. Mecha Elmo, you got that big tree in your tool arm?
4: No.
7: You don't need a tree to make shade. Other objects can be opaque. That means they don't let the light pass through.
3: Ah, anything opaque will make shade. Let's make a plan. If we can find something opaque to block the sun...
0: then we can stop ice slide from melting so fast.
3: A giant umbrella, big enough to shade the whole slide. Look, an umbrella is just a frame with an opaque cloth part stretched on top.
4: Let's try it. Now, where do Mechas get the parts to build a giant umbrella?

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1: Guys, look. 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Light is not passing through, and it's making shade.
2: It does. But look at Abby. That beach ball isn't big enough to make an umbrella.
1: This beach ball may not be big enough, but that one is.
2: Oh, yeah!
1: Excuse us. We'd like to borrow a beach ball, please.
3: Of course. What kind do you want? I have red ones, blue ones, purple and yellow ones. Ooh, here's one with polka dots.

0: just wanted to borrow that one.
1: That's too big for me to take down. But if you can get it, sure. Anything for the Mecha Builders.
2: Oh, thank you so much. I'll send it down. You catch it, Mecha Cookie Monster.
3: Hold on. The hand's a bit full here.
0: Nice. Look, Elmo didn't know you could juggle.
3: Yeah, me neither.
2: Here it comes. Hey, yeah.
3: Be ready. Oh. Me wasn't ready.

0: We got it.
1: And the air is out.
2: Oh, now we just need to build the umbrella frame.
0: Wow, lots of things here for making giant umbrella.
3: Hey, take what you need. Anything to help the mechas.
1: Thank you. Okay, mechas, let's get building.

0: need a giant umbrella.
1: That looks heavy. How do we carry it?
0: Me know. Go, Mecha Giant!
2: When your cookie clock's gone, you shrink to normal size.
0: You better hurry. Quick, let's take this to the slide.
2: Woohoo!
0: Hello, everybody. Giant umbrella coming through.
3: It's a big umbrella.
0: Mecha builders are here to save it. Whoa. Yeah.
2: Oh, no. The umbrella is stuck. Don't rip it.
0: Me try not to. Cookie clock's almost gone. Yeah. Oh no, time's up. Springs. Yeah. Yeah, look at all this shade. Now the ice won't melt as fast.
4: And even more important, the slide's open again.
5: Yay!
2: The slide is back. This is so fun.
3: Wahoo! Thank you, Mechas. Now the slide will last all day.
4: How did you figure it out?
2: First, we planned it. We thought about ways to solve the problem.
1: Then we tested it. We tried different ideas and didn't give up.
0: Then we solved it. We found a solution and saved the day.

0: I by Bella Davis. I. Ivy licks her ice cream.
1: I. Ivy licks her ice cream.
0: I. Isaac has a bright idea.
1: I. Isaac has a bright idea.
0: I. Isabella is ill.
1: I. Isabella is ill.
0: I. Isaiah is 50 inches tall.
1: I. Isaiah is 50 inches tall.
0: I. Iris sits by the ivy.
1: I. Iris sits by the ivy.
0: I. Ian likes to be inside.
1: I. Ian likes to be inside.
0: I. Izzy imagines she can fly.
1: I. Izzy imagines she can fly.
0: I. Ivan invites Ike to play.
1: I. Ivan invites Ike to play.
0: I. What did Isla find?
1: I. What did Isla find?
2: Let's read it again.
0: I. Ivy licks her ice cream. I. Isaac has a bright idea.

0: I. Isabella is ill. 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I. Iris sits by the ivy. I. Ian likes to be inside. I. Izzy imagines she can fly. I. Ivan invites Ike to play. I. What did Isla find?
1: I hope you had a great time with me. Let's get together again next time.

0: Show me the color.
1: Hello, everyone. Today, I want to learn about things that are navy. Which one is navy? Let's find the navy things together. Are you ready? What are you drawing? This is a rocket. This rocket has navy. Navy. This rocket has orange. Orange. I think this rocket has navy. Rocket. Rocket. What are you drawing?

Wow! This is a fish. This is navy. Navy. This is yellow. Yellow. I think the fish has navy. Fish. Fish. What are you drawing?

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Wow, this is night. Fish and night. What color is this? Perfect. This is navy. Navy, navy. Can you remember things that are navy? Great job! Rocket, fish, and night. Time's up! You can see this program again on the following website. www.ebse.co.kr. The next topic will be things that are pink.

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0: little brother George. This is Mummy Pig. And this is Daddy Pig. Peppa Pig. Sunny Day Games.
1: It is hot and sunny at Granny and Grandpa Pig's house today. Peppa and George are playing in the garden.
2: Oh, I'm a bit hot.
3: Come drink some water and have a rest in the shade.
2: But Granny, we like running about. It's fun.
3: It would be more fun if we could all keep cool.
2: We can play in the paddling pool.
1: Peppa and George love the paddling pool.
4: Granny and I do not have a paddling pool, Peppa.
2: Oh.
3: But I know a sunny day game that will keep you cool. Come with me. These will do.
1: Granny Pig has found two squeezy bottles in the recycling bin.
3: We just rinse them out and fill them with water. There. Now you need to put on your swimming costumes. Just a moment. You need your sun cream.
2: What do we do with these bottles, Granny?
3: Why don't you give them a little squeeze?
2: Squeeze the bottle, George.
1: The water from the squeezy bottle is lovely and cool.
2: How does it do that? Oh, sorry, George.
4: Here, Peppa, hide behind me.
2: You can't get me. Ah, you squirted Grandpa.
4: Lovely. Do it again. Oh, that's wonderful.
2: Oh, the bottles are empty.
3: You can fill your bottles from this bucket of water. Now you're good to go.
2: Come on, George. Let's go and spray Grandpa again. Peppa Pig, where has he gone?
1: Grandpa Pig is in his shed.
4: I've had another idea for a cool sunny day game.
2: Is it a paddling pool?
4: It's better than a paddling pool. Ta-da!
1: Grandpa Pig has covered the hill with a plastic sheet.
4: Now, all we need is a sprinkle of water. Et voila!

0: A water slide.
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2: Peppa and George love Grandpa Pig's water slide.
3: That looks fun. May I have a go, Grandpa Pig?
0: Of course, Granny Pig.
3: You can't get me now, Grandpa Pig.
0: Oh, yes, I can.
2: Grandpa Pig is making the water go a long way.
1: You can't get me.
0: I can spray almost anything from here. I can even make it rain.
2: Grandpa Pig has made a rainbow with the hose.
1: A rainbow!

0: play.
1: How wonderful.
2: But now it's time to turn the water off.
0: Oh!
1: We can't have the hose on all day, Peppa. That would waste water.
2: And we don't want to waste the water on the ground, do we?
3: Muddy puddles!
4: The water has made muddy puddles in the garden. Peppa and George love jumping up and down in muddy puddles. Everyone loves jumping up and down in muddy puddles.

0: to get dinner started.
1: Hey, Bingo.
2: Can you play Crazy Pillow with me?
1: I'd love to, kid, but I've been sitting down all day. I just need to go for a run.
2: Oh.
1: I'll play with you after dinner, okay?
2: Yay.
0: No, we're having a bath after dinner.
2: Oh.
1: Well, Crazy Pillow will have to wait for the weekend.
2: Will there ever be a time when the weekend is forever?
0: Dinner. What's for dinner?
2: Cereal!
0: You can't have cereal for dinner.
2: Ow!
0: I know. Meatballs.
2: Right, meatballs.
3: I don't want meatballs.
0: Bluey, you love meatballs. Well, then what do you want?
2: I don't know what I want, but I know I want something.
0: I could use some help here.
1: Babe, I have to move my body.
2: Like, you could call it a forever weekend.
0: Spaghetti?
2: No.
1: See ya.
0: That's it. Everyone stop.
2: Huh?
0: Including you.
1: What?
0: We're playing musical statues. Hooray, musical statues. This episode of Bluey is called Musical Statues.
2: I don't want to play musical statues.
1: Neither do I.
0: Too bad. I need someone to do the music stopping. I can see where Bluey gets it.
1: Okay, ready, go. And stop. You blinked. You're all out. See ya.
0: Come on, do it properly.
2: Or don't do it at all.
1: Okay.
0: No, give me that. Let's put some real music on. All right, that's what I'm talking about. Get that body moving. Come on, Bluey, shake it out.
1: Stop.
2: Whoop.
1: No one. Okay, here we go again. Oh, yeah, shake it, Chili.
0: Come on, Bluey, copy my moves.
3: Yeah, that's it. Whoop, raise the roof.
4: Whoop, raise the roof.
1: Whoop, stop.
3: Whoop.
1: Bingo.
3: You kept raising the roof.
1: Come on, kid, help me with the music.
2: Okay.

0: Bingo, if this was a dance-off, who would you say is winning?
1: Mum, definitely.
0: I agree. Come on, Bluey.
1: Dad, I know. Play I Love Cereal.
0: Hold it right there, music fans. We just had a song request come in from Ringo Healer.
1: Bingo Healer.
0: Who do you dedicate this song to, Ringo?
1: It's for my sister, Bluey. It's her favourite.
0: Well, all right. This one's going out to Ringo's sister, Louie.
2: Louie!
3: Oh, look out.
0: Yeah, that did it.
3: Ooh. Oh, yeah, go Bluey!
1: Yeah! Oh. Ooh, this is tough.
0: Sorry for the hold-up, folks. We just have to check on some musical statues. Sit tight.
1: Pretty frozen.
0: They're pretty frozen out there.
1: No one's out.
0: And we're back on.
1: But, no.
3: But Bingo, get out of there.
1: I can't.
3: Oh, no. Bingo's been trapped in the booking.
0: It's a booking trap.
1: Booking trap.
0: I don't know.
1: Push stop.
0: Oh, good idea. Sorry again, dance fans. A small child was stuck in a boogie trap. All right, this is getting serious.
3: Oh, boy. This sounds intense.
0: Mom, you can pick up your game a bit.
3: Oh, easy to say from the sidelines.
1: Yeah.
0: Whoa, you hear that, Bingo? That sounded like a dance challenge. Take the reins. My honor is at stake.
3: Here we go.
0: Time to cut up and run. Oh, yeah. Give it some of these ones.

0: Teller walking, love.
1: Here, big egg. Let me put a song on.
0: Just this little blue one to beat now. Oh, wow, okay, back to the glory days. Watch and learn, Bluey. Time to take it to the floor.
2: What are you doing?
0: Oh, man, could use a rat mat. Oh, time to dust off the worm roll. Live it!
2: Oh, big on now! Stop!
0: What?
2: Dad!
0: Oh, no fair, I was mid-worm roll.
2: Bluey wins!
1: Hooray!
2: Can we keep playing?
1: No, Bluey, we'd better let Dad go for his run.
0: Nah, I'm cool. This is actually better than running.
1: Okay, let's do it.
2: Hooray! Who's doing the music stopping?
0: Not me!
2: Oh, we all want to dance. What do we do? Is there a way to play where the music doesn't stop?
1: Oh, let me check the rule book.
3: Oh, yeah, look.
1: It says, if it's been the sort of day where you don't know what you want, but you know you want something, then you can play musical statues without stopping the music.
2: That's the sort of day we've had.
0: Sweet, we're good to go.
2: But how are you supposed to know who wins?
1: Oh, yeah. Oh, look, it's got different rules written here. Shall I read them?
0: Yeah.
1: In this version of musical statues, there's no winner or loser. It's not about getting to the end or getting to the weekend or the forever weekend. It's a musical thing. You're just supposed to dance while the music's being played.
0: Oh, man, I need a pillow.
2: That was fun.
1: Do you think that's the thing you wanted?
2: I think so.
0: Oh, no, this is a crazy pillow.
2: Wait, Mum, what's for dinner?
4: Cereal!

0: 13,
1: 15,
2: 17,
1: 19.
3: Odds. Odd blocks. Odds.
4: Made of twos with a one on top.
3: Odds. Evens. Odds. Evens.
0: Even
5: plus even is even.
0: Even
5: plus even
6: is even.
5: Even
0: plus even
6: is even.
3: Add even to even and you'll get even.
5: Odd plus odd
0: is even.
5: Odd plus odd
0: is even.
6: Wow! Third time lucky.
5: Odd plus odd is even.
3: Add an odd to an odd and you'll get even.
6: Even
5: plus odd is odd.
0: Even
5: plus odd
6: is odd.
5: Even plus odd is odd.
3: Add an odd to an even and you'll get odd.
5: First odd, square. Next odd,
0: square.
5: Next odd,
6: square.
5: Next odd,
6: square.
5: Yay!
0: Even, odd, even,
5: odd.
3: Odds,
4: evens,
3: odds,
4: evens,
3: odds,
5: evens,
4: odds, evens.
3: Odds,
4: evens,
3: odds,
4: evens,
3: odds and evens.

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I'm. Okay, I'll put I'm back in the box. So let's figure out what the two cards exactly mean. Alright, this was the first word. It was actually in the second card, but this is today's first magic word. I'm. 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I'm sounds like the following words. 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I'm, time, climb, and slime. 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I'm, 나는. 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I'm, I'm sounds like time. I'm sounds like climb. 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I'm. I'm sounds like time. I'm sounds like climb. I'm sounds like slime. Time, climb, slime, and I'm. I'm 나는 뭐뭐야. All right, let's move on to the second word. The second word, the second card was this, wasn't it? Next to. Put together, next to. Next to. Next to는 뭐뭐 옆에 라는 뜻이에요. They are all standing next to each other. 이 친구들은 다 서로 옆에, 옆에, 옆에 이렇게 서 있죠. They are all standing next to each other. 이거와 이거는 they are next to each other. 이런 식으로요. Now next to sounds like the following words. To, to, and to. To. The first two is the number two. 숫자 2. The second two, 어디 어디로? And the third two, 너무, T-O-O. So let's read the words out. Next to, to, to, to. Let's sing it. Next to, next to, next to. Next to sounds like two. Next to sounds like two. Next to sounds like two. Two, two, two, next to. Okay, shall we do it one more time? Are you ready? Let's do it. Next, two, next, two, next, two. Next to sounds like two. Next to sounds like two. Next to sounds like two. Two, two, two, and next to. Next to, 뭐뭐 옆에. Alright guys, let's use those two cards and many, many more words to come up with two sentences for today. Let's go. Charlie, you're where? I'm next is seat two. Let's mix it up. Say our magic phrase. Abracadabra, done! 두 문장이 나왔습니다. 질문, Where is your seat? I'm next to Charlie. Where is your seat? I'm next to Charlie. Where is your seat? I'm next to Charlie. Where is your seat?
I'm next to Charlie. Let's have a look at the two sentences one by one. Okay, this was the first sentence. 이번에는 세 번째로 보는 거죠. 익숙할 텐데. 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

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I'm near Charlie. I'm near Charlie. I'm near Charlie. And the next one. 뒤에 있어. 나는 behind. I'm behind Charlie. I'm behind Charlie. And finally, 앞에 있어. 앞에는 in front of. I'm in front of Charlie. I'm in front of Charlie. 그러면 우리 다시 돌아가면, Where is your seat? I'm next to Charlie. Let's sing that as a song. 알라이트, here is your beat. Where is your seat? I'm next to Charlie. Let's go. 'Where is your seat? I'm next to Charlie. Where is your seat? I'm next to Charlie. Where is your seat? I'm next to Charlie. All right, how is it? Let's do it one more time, a little bit faster. Where is your seat? I'm next to Charlie. Where is your seat? I'm next to Charlie. Where is your seat? I'm next to Charlie. One final time, really, really fast. Where is your seat? I'm next to Charlie. Where is your seat? I'm next to Charlie. Where is your seat? I'm next to Charlie. Well done, guys. Where is your seat? I'm next to Charlie. Moving right along, let's go ahead and play some games. Time to guess today's magic words. Question 1. 나는 너를 뭐라고 할까요? 나는 뭐뭐야? 할 때 I'll give you a hint. Just two letters in this expression. It sounds like time, climb, and slime. It begins with I. 나는 I'm next to Charlie. I'm 미소랑. And so on. Question number two. 뭐뭐 옆에. 누구누구 옆에. 영어로는 뭐라고 할 수 있죠? The word we're looking for is actually two separate words. And the first one, four letters. The second one, two letters. It sounds like two, two, two. 뭐뭐 옆에. 영어로는 begins with the letter N. It is next to, next to. I'm next to Charlie. And so on. Moving on to fill in the blank. 너는 자리가 어디야? How would you say this? Where is your 자리? Seat. Where is your seat? Where is your seat? 나는 찰리 옆이야. 옆이니까 I'm next to Charlie. I'm next to Charlie. Let's go back to the top. Hi, Melanie. Hi, Tom. How was your holiday? It was great.

Where is your seat? I'm next to Charlie. All right, guys, that is a wrap. Where is your seat? I'm next to Charlie. Who are you sitting next to? Let me know. All right, guys, I'll see you next time. Bye-bye.

0: planned for 10 years.
1: I was just kidding. I don't want that bag.
0: Sorry, Christine. Let me get something else for you. You really like it.
1: Oh, really? Where are we going?
0: Here we are. You can choose whatever you want here.
1: You're the best, Kevin. You know me too well. I want this, and this, and that, and that. 맛있겠다.
2: 네, 여러분, Kevin's Cartoon English 재밌게 잘 보셨나요? 저도 너무 재밌게 잘 봤습니다. 하지만 여러분, 오늘의 핵심 표현 꼭꼭꼭 외워두시길 바라겠습니다. On purpose, 일부러. On purpose. You did that on purpose. 너 일부러 그랬잖아. On purpose. Bye bye.

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1: You're here! Come on in. Today, I'm gonna be a reporter who tells you if it's going to be sunny, or rainy, or cloudy, or windy, or snowy. No use for this. Like a TV, so everyone can watch my weather reports. Because, breaking news, today I am playing Weather Reporter. Do you want to play Weather Reporter with me? You do? Yeah. Let's go report on lots of weather together. If you don't have something like this, you can use anything. Do-do-do-do-do-do-do-do-do-do. Breaking news. What's the weather like where you are? It is good to know. Come on. Let's go outside and play Weather Reporters. Oh, oh, oh! Time to go report the weather in my news van.

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1: Yes, please.
2: Cheers, Tips.
0: Hi, Daisy. Hi, Bitsy. Hi, Ozzy.
3: Dylan!
0: We're playing weather reporters. Wanna play?
2: Test! Teepin!
0: Go! I'll be on vacation, too. I hope it's sunny so I can wear my sunglasses. Introducing the weather!
1: That's me.
0: Ooh, what kind of weather are you?
2: Tippy!
0: You'll see. I am weather!
2: Whoosh!
0: Crackle!
1: Great. Let's do our first weather report.
0: Here we go.
4: 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Sunny, sunny, sunny.
2: It's so cheaping.
0: Ooh, I love to swim when it's sunny.
4: It's cloudy, cloudy, cloudy.
1: With a chance of rain.
0: Rain?
4: You heard it here first. A chance of rain. So if you're going outside, take an umbrella.
0: Thanks, Bitsy.
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0: And just in time.
5: Pitter-patter.
0: It is pitter-patter. 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
0: Aw, my suitcase is getting wet.
4: Hello there. Are you enjoying the weather on your vacation?

0: sunny, but maybe I can still wear these. 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Oh well, I can do this.
1: Splash! Breaking news! It's puddle jumping weather! Splash!

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1: Snow!
0: Snow? Where?
2: Weather reporters, binoculars on. Do you see any snow? There!
3: It's snowing, snowing, snowing!
1: Whoosh!
4: Snow? We were gonna go swimming.
1: Yeah.
4: It's not sunny, but maybe...
2: Nope.
1: But now we can make snow animals.
2: This is fun!
1: Yeah! Oh, Titsy!
4: Oh, yeah! Snowbirds! And snow otters!
5: Oh, help us build a snow pup.
4: Oh, I'll get the nose! Oh, but I don't have a snow pup nose.
1: You can use anything.
4: Nose? Nose?
1: Tippy!
4: Nose!
1: Tippy!
2: That's perfect.
1: Look!
2: I'm Snowy.
6: Hello there, Snowy. How do you feel about this surprise snowfall?
1: I feel alive.
6: Yes, no!
1: And here comes some more weather!
6: Breaking news! It looks like wind, wind, and wind!
4: Maybe the wind will blow away the clouds and make it sunny.
1: Here you go, Ozzy.
4: Aw, thanks, wind.
1: Anytime.
4: Oh, remember me.
1: It's okay.
4: It's gonna be sunny at the lighthouse. Everyone, get in the news van.

0: Sunny here either.
1: Sun! Where are you?
2: No, really, where are you?
1: Oops! We were so busy reporting, we didn't notice the sun went to bed.
3: Breaking news. It's nighttime.
1: No! We never got to wear sunglasses on our vacation! Unless...
2: Nope. 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
0: Teep, teep.
2: Is it ever sunny at nighttime?

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1: I was playing hide and seek.
2: I want to thank you, I want to thank you. Thank you for playing with me. You and I are just a play away. See you later.

0: friends! 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I'm so excited to see you here! Let's read together and have some fun! Are you ready for today's book? Yes? Alrighty then, let's do it!
1: Hello, boys and girls! Today, we will read a book about the alphabet. The title is H. What letter comes after the letter G? Yes, that's right. It's H. H, H, H! How do you pronounce this letter? Repeat after me. Good! Let's see. What words begin with H? Hand. Hand.
2: Let's hold hands. Okay.
1: Hide.
2: Hiding.
1: Hike. 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
2: Hiking up the mountain.
1: Hamburger. 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
2: Yum, yum, yum, yum.
1: I'm getting hungry. I'm going to eat a hamburger. See you later.
0: Okay, guys, should we get started? Let's go!
3: H. Bella Davis. H. Hugo and Helen have fun. H. Hugo and Helen have fun. H. Henry hangs in a hammock. H. Henry hangs in a hammock. H. Harry hides from his friend. H. Harry hides from his friend. H. Harper hikes with her family. H. Harper hikes with her family. H. Hall and Hannah hold hands. H. Hall and Hannah hold hands. H. Holly has a hula hoop. H. Holly has a hula hoop. H.

0: 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H. Hector hugs his dad. H. What does Haley ride? A horse. H. What does Haley ride? A horse. More H words. Hamburger. Helicopter. Heart. 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Hammock. A hanging bed attached to supports at each end. Hike. To walk a long distance, especially for pleasure.
1: Let's read it again.
0: H. Bella Davis. H. Hugo and Helen have fun. H. Hugo and Helen have fun. H. Henry hangs in a hammock. H. Henry hangs in a hammock. H. Harry hides from his friend. H. Harry hides from his friend. H. Harper hikes with her family. H. Harper hikes with her family. H. Hall and Hannah hold hands. H. Hall and Hannah hold hands. H. Holly has a hula hoop. H. Holly has a hula hoop. H. Hope helps her mom. H. Hope helps her mom. H. Hector hugs his dad. H. Hector hugs his dad. H. What does Haley ride? A horse. H. What does Haley ride? A horse. More H words. Hamburger. Helicopter. 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A hanging bed attached to supports at each end. Hike. To walk a long distance, especially for pleasure.
2: I'm having so much fun. How about you?
3: Me too. I'm having a great time.
2: Should we read some sentences from the book together?
3: Cool. That's a great idea.
2: Read out loud. Harper hikes with her family. Harper hikes with her family. Harper hikes with her family. Harper hikes with her family.

0: Hal and Hannah hold hands. 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Hector hugs his dad. Hector hugs his dad. Hector hugs his dad. Hector hugs his dad.
1: Huh? Huh?

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1: Wow, I can't wait. I wonder what we're going to read.
0: I'm sure you'll like it. Let's find out. The title of today's book is Who Stole the Veggies from the Veggie Patch? Phew! That was a long title. Do you know the word veggie? Veggie is another word for vegetable. Vegetable. Let's learn some new words from the story. Veggie patch. Veggie patch. Rabbit stole the radishes from the veggie patch. Rabbit stole the radishes from the veggie patch. Carrots. 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Coyote stole the carrots from the veggie patch. Coyote stole the carrots from the veggie patch. Stole. Stole. Lamb stole the lettuce from the veggie patch. Lamb stole the lettuce from the veggie patch. Farmer. Farmer. Farmer stole the veggies from the veggie patch. Farmer stole the veggies from the veggie patch. I wonder who stole the veggies from the veggie patch. Let's find out.
2: Are you ready to dive into the book?
3: Let's do it!
4: Who Stole the Veggies from the Veggie Patch? By Precious McKenzie. Illustrated by Jenny Snape. Roark Educational Media. Copyright 2013.
5: Rabbit stole the radishes from the veggie patch.
6: Who, me?
5: Yes, you.
6: Not me. Was it me?
5: Then who? Possum stole the peas from the veggie patch.
6: Who, me?
5: Yes, you.
6: Not me. Wasn't me.
5: Then who? Coyote stole the carrots from the veggie patch.

0: Yes, you.
1: Not me. Was it me?
0: Then who? Lamb stole the lettuce from the veggie patch.
2: Oh, me?
0: Yes, you.
2: Not me. Was it me?
0: Then who? Farmer stole the veggies from the veggie patch.

0: it again!
1: Who Stole the Veggies from the Veggie Patch? By Precious McKenzie. Illustrated by Jenny Snape. Rourke Educational Media. Copyright 2013.
2: Rabbit stole the radishes from the Veggie Patch.
3: Who, me?
2: Yes, you.
3: Not me. Was it me?
2: Then who? Possum stole the peas from the Veggie Patch.
3: Who, me?
2: Yes, you.
3: Not me. Wasn't me.
2: Then who? Coyote stole the carrots from the Veggie Patch.
3: Who, me?
2: Yes, you.
3: Not me. Was it me?
2: Then who? Lamb stole the lettuce from the Veggie Patch.
4: Oh, me?
2: Yes, you.
4: Not me. Wasn't me.
2: Then who? Farmer stole the veggies from the Veggie Patch.

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Let's think about the story. Let's review. It's time to review and take a little quiz. It's true or false? Dog stole the veggies from the veggie patch. True or false? That's right. False. False. Farmer stole the veggies from the veggie patch. Next question. Farmer stole the trees from the veggie patch. True or false? False. False. Farmer stole the veggies from the veggie patch. I hope you had a great time with me. Let's get together again next time.

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That is the power of... 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

0: boy. 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Welcome to Sesame Street. Oh, guess what? Elmo is learning how to play Elmo's favorite song on the piano. Twinkle, twinkle, little star.
1: Twinkle, twinkle, little star? That's my favorite song, too.
0: Oh, hi, Telly.
1: Hey.
0: Maybe Elmo and Telly could play it together.
1: All right. Let's make some music.
0: Okay.
1: That's not right.
0: Boy, Twinkle Twinkle is a really hard song to play.
1: I'll say. I keep making mistakes.
0: Yeah, Elmo too.
1: I better practice some more.
0: Elmo too. Boy. Okay, Elmo's gonna try again. Oh, hold on, hold on.
2: Twinkle, twinkle.
0: Twinkle, twinkle?
2: Yeah, you know, the star from a song.
0: Oh, twinkle, twinkle, little star. Mm-hmm. Is Mr. Twinkle, twinkle okay?
2: Oh, well, I will be if you don't give up. See, every time a kid gives up trying to play Twinkle, twinkle, little star, I lose my twinkle and I fall out of the sky.
0: Wow, Elmo didn't know that. Boy, Elmo didn't mean to make Mr. Twinkle Twinkle lose his twinkle.
2: Ah, forgot about it, Elmo. But you gotta keep trying to learn to play my song. It has a beautiful melody. Come on, sing it with me.
0: You mean Elmo gets to sing with Twinkle Twinkle Little Star?
2: Sure, why not? Come on.

0: Twinkle, twinkle, little star, how I wonder what you are.
1: Yeah. See? Now let's hear you play that beautiful melody on the piano. Do it for Twinkle, Twinkle.
2: Okay, Mr. Twinkle, Twinkle. Oh, boy. That's not the melody. Now, I'm going to give up.
1: Oh, no. You can't give up, kid. See, if you give up, I'll never get my twinkle back. And I'll never get to be up above the world so high like a diamond in the sky again.
2: Well, but how is Elmo going to learn to play the song?
3: Never fear, little Elmo. I, Grover, the music monster, will teach you how to play Twinkle, Twinkle, Little Star. Say, is that the...
2: Yes, it is.
3: Love your song, big hit in my household.
1: Oh, thank you. Thank you very much. Yeah, it's huge.
2: Oh, can Grover, the music monster, really teach Elmo how to play it on the piano?
3: Yes, I can, with my patented Feel the Music method.
2: Feel the music?
3: Feel the music. Yes, the first step is for everyone to step away from the piano.
2: Oh, okay.
3: Far away.
1: Oh, far away. Oh.

0: guitar.
1: Yeah, play! I'ma feel the rhythm!
2: Yeah!
3: Yo, Sky, here I come!
4: Twinkle, twinkle, little star, how I wonder what you are.
1: Ow! Elmo still can't play the song. Okay, what is Elmo doing wrong, Music Master Grover?
2: I have no idea, Elmo. You see, I only feel the music. I do not play it. Perhaps you should try practicing. Well, I am off to teach my feel the music method to the Cleveland Orchestra now. Taxi!
1: Isn't that?
0: That's him.
1: Twinkle, twinkle, little star. I thought you'd be twinklier.
3: Yeah, well, I'll get my twinkle back as soon as Elmo learns to play my song on the piano. No pressure, Elmo.
0: But,
1: well, you know I can help with that. Yeah, I just learned a new magic piano playing spell.
3: Really?
1: Yep. It goes like this. Eye of Newt and tongue of Feliz. Fingers on the piano keys. Now play some twinkle, twinkle, please. Zippity,

0: think you need more practice. Ready, Steve?
1: What's happened, Daddy? Elmo can't play Twinkle Twinkle anymore. Boy, Elmo's making more mistakes than before.
2: Oh, well, sorry, Elmo. Sorry, Twinkle Twinkle. Yeah. I guess the magic just wore off.
3: It happens.
2: Yeah. Well, I better go practice that spell some more. Zippity-zap!
3: Forget about it. Guess I'll never get my twinkle back now.
4: I can do it! I can do it! I can play Twinkle Twinkle Little Star! Listen! Whoa, that means a lot coming from you, Twinkle Twinkle.
1: Well, Teddy didn't make any mistakes playing the music. How did Teddy do that?
4: Just one word, Elmo. Practice.
1: Well, yeah, Elmo practiced and practiced, and Elmo didn't learn the sound.
4: Well, not yet, but you gotta keep practicing, Elmo. You gotta play it over and over until you get it. You can't give up.
1: Yeah. Okay, Teddy. Okay, Elmo's gonna practice, and Elmo's not gonna stop until Elmo learns to play the song.
3: Suddenly, I'm feeling hopeful.
4: Ah, good luck, Elmo. I'm gonna go home and play this song for my mama.
1: Bye, Teddy. Boy, Elmo better get to work.

0: I think you got it.
1: Yeah! Elmo played Twinkle Twinkle Little Star, and Elmo didn't make any mistakes! Yeah! Mr. Twinkle Twinkle has twinkled!
0: Yeah, that's because you didn't give up, Elmo!
1: Oh, man! Oh, hey, do you want to sing with Elmo?
0: You betcha!

0: Oh, hi, Elmo.
1: Hello, Big Bird.
2: What's that sound?
0: I don't know, but let's find out.
1: Yeah.

0: Hi, Cookie Monster and Gonger. My name's Monica. I'm playing my instrument, the guitar, and I need a snack while I take five. Can you please make me caprese salad for my break?
1: Of course we can help you, because we are... Monster Foodies! Okay, me got the lettuce.
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0: scoop out most of the water to stop the cheese from cooking. 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Then we cool it in water. 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And it's done.
1: 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Cookie Monster Ganga.
2: Thank you. 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
3: Well, this is a wild idea, but what if we follow the recipe?
2: Oh, good idea. 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
3: So, first, we slice the tomato and the fresh mozzarella.
2: Slice the tomato. Slice, slice, slice.
3: Next up, the cheese.
2: Slice, slice, slice.
3: Now put them in a pot. Tomato.
2: Cheese.
3: Tomato. Cheese. Next, chop the basil leaf. Then sprinkle basil leaf on top.
2: Pretty sprinkle.
3: Last drizzle of oil and balsamic vinegar.
2: It's beautiful. One caprese salad for Monica. Bye-bye, food.
3: Arrivederci, mozzarella, Cookie Monster. Since you did such a good job, I got this nice for you.
2: Oh, thank you, Gonger.
3: Oh, come on.
2: Yeah.
4: Thank you, Cookie Monster and Gonger, for this delicious and healthy snack. It'll give me the energy to keep on playing my guitar.

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0: Four big drums, they're all kinds of fun.
1: One, two, three, four.
0: My four little drums go tap, tap, tap, tap.
1: One, two, three, four.
0: Four little drums, just listen to that.
1: One, two, three, four.
2: Whenever there's a need for a beautiful beat,
0: I play four drums. Isn't that neat? The number four.

0: nature walk. 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Hi, Grandma Nell.
1: Hey there, kids.
2: What are you doing?
1: Oh, I'm just listening to all the wonderful sounds of nature. It's like music.
0: Elma doesn't hear anything.
2: Me neither.
1: No? Well, listen a little more closely.

0: need to look and listen.
1: Oh, Elmo hears something, Gabrielle.
0: Me too. But where is it coming from?
1: Oh, maybe Elmo should use the binoculars. What did you find, Tango? Is that sound coming from a bird?
0: Isn't it a beautiful song?
1: Yeah. Oh, Elmo wants to sing too. La la la la.
0: Maybe we should join in. Oh, I have to draw this in my notebook.
1: Now, Tango, don't get too close. You need to be kind to nature. Remember what Grandma Nell says. Observe, don't disturb. Let's keep exploring. Ooh, these leaves sure are crunchy. Listen.
0: What a great sound. My turn. We're making crunchy noises with the leaves. Something. Come on!
1: Whoa! Wow! It's a little stream of water.
0: What a pretty sound.
1: Yeah, that sounds very relaxing.
0: Listen, what else can you hear? The wind is blowing through the long grass. It sounds like...
1: Oh, great swoosh, Gabrielle. Almost turn.
0: You know, Elmo, nature really does make such wonderful sounds. Grandma Nell, guess what? We heard birds singing. We made crunchy sounds with the leaves.
1: Yeah, we heard the wind go shh, and the water go splish, splash, splish, splash, splash.
2: Very nice. If you listen out for it, nature has a song for all of us.
1: Yeah. Hey, Gabrielle, we did it.
0: We found out that nature does make wonderful sounds.

0: Watcher can make some really wonderful sounds if you listen carefully.
1: How's a grouch supposed to sleep with all that beautiful music you're making?
2: Go, Oscar!

0: I by Bella Davis. I. Ivy licks her ice cream.
1: I. Ivy licks her ice cream.
0: I. Isaac has a bright idea.
1: I. Isaac has a bright idea.
0: I. Isabella is ill.
1: I. Isabella is ill.
0: I. Isaiah is 50 inches tall.
1: I. Isaiah is 50 inches tall.
0: I. Iris sits by the ivy.
1: I. Iris sits by the ivy.
0: I. Ian likes to be inside.
1: I. Ian likes to be inside.
0: I. Izzy imagines she can fly.
1: I. Izzy imagines she can fly.
0: I. Ivan invites Ike to play.
1: I. Ivan invites Ike to play.
0: I. What did Isla find?
1: I. What did Isla find?
2: Let's read it again.
0: I. Ivy licks her ice cream. I. Isaac has a bright idea. I. Isabella is ill. I. Isaiah is 50 inches tall. I. Iris sits by the ivy. I. Ian likes to be inside. I. Izzy imagines she can fly. I. Ivan invites Ike to play. I. What did Isla find?
2: I hope you had a great time with me. Let's get together.

optical, she got a artificial, in which again, lawyer, 성실한, elderly, 나이지긋한, mostly, 매달의, silly, at least again. 엘리츠, 우리 삶은 엘리츠

0: It's time for English on the Go. So we're going to look at Kayla's full clip where she talks to us about how she loves to plan. She even says that she finds it quite relaxing to plan things out. Let's hear what she has to say.
1: Just one night chat.
2: Are you ready? Go!
1: So I absolutely love planning. I know it sounds crazy and some people get really stressed from having to plan things, but I actually find it really relaxing. Whether it be

0: like I've accomplished something, and two, it helps me keep track of, how I need to balance my time and balance my schedule. So for me, I actually really enjoy planning, which is why when like a wrench is thrown into a certain situation or something unexpected happens, I can get a little tense and anxious about it just because it wasn't in the plan. But that's how life is, and you just have to roll with it. But for the most part, I think being a planner is a pretty good thing.
1: 오늘의 핵심 어휘를 보고 공부 이어가 볼까요? 먼저 측면이나 양상을 가리키는 aspect 쓰였고요. 그 다음으로 accomplish 하면 성취하다, 완수하다. 그 다음 유연하게 대처하다라는 뜻으로 roll with 어떤 것과 함께 굴러간다라는 의미인데요. 유연하게 대처를 하는 거예요. 자, 그러면 발음 연습을 좀 해보고 가죠.
2: Repeat after me, starting with aspect, aspect, aspect. Next we have accomplish, accomplish, accomplish. And lastly we have roll with, roll with, roll with. Perfect. Let's take a look at Kayla's clip once again, but with English subtitles.
0: So I absolutely love planning. I know it sounds crazy and some people get really stressed from having to plan things, but I actually find it really relaxing. Whether it be certain aspects of a vacation, perhaps it's something to do with my work week or just a general to-do list for the day. I just like having a list where I can visually see what it is I need to get done and what I have gotten done or can check off. And it just makes me feel, one, like I've accomplished something, and two, it helps me keep track of, how I need to balance my time and balance my schedule. So for me, I actually really enjoy planning, which is why when like a wrench is thrown into a certain situation or something unexpected happens, I can get a little tense and anxious about it just because it wasn't in the plan. But that's how life is, and you just have to roll with it. But for the most part, I think being a planner is a pretty good thing.
2: Okay, well, wow, from that clip, I really get the sense that you are very organized and you like to plan out everything.
1: 그리고 계획대로 안 됐을 때에도 너무 당황하지 않고 이렇게 대처할 수 있는 사람인 것 같습니다.
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2: Sounds great.
0: So I absolutely love planning. I know it sounds crazy and some people get really stressed from having to plan things, but I actually find it really relaxing.
2: So, I absolutely love planning.
1: 네, 앞에 나오는 so는 이야기를 시작할 때 신호처럼 많이 쓰는 so죠. 그래서 so 이제 이야기하겠습니다 하면서 I absolutely love planning. 저는 계획 세우는 거를 absolutely 물론 뭐 절대적으로라고 번역하는 경우도 있겠지만 여기서는 그럴 필요는 없고 정말 좋아해요.
2: 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Next she says I know it sounds crazy, and some people get really stressed from having to plan things.
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2: Great. Let's look at the next part.
0: Whether it be certain aspects of a vacation, perhaps it's something to do with my work week or just the general to-do list for the day. I just like having a list where I can visually see

0: 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My fear has something to do with the past. 발음 연습해 볼까요?
1: My fear has something to do with the past. One more time, a little bit faster. My fear has something to do with the past. Great. Let's look at our next example.
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1: She mentioned something to do with grades. She mentioned something to do with grades. All right, let's take a look at our next pattern.
0: 다음은 for the most part I로 시작되는 문장들을 만들어 볼 겁니다. 그래서 첫 번째, 저는 대체로 그들의 제안이 마음에 들었어요. 뭐 100% 완전히는 아니지만 대체로. For the most part, I liked their proposal. 같이 읽어 볼까요?
1: For the most part, I liked their proposal. For the most part, I liked their proposal. Great, let's look at our last example.
0: 마지막 문장은 저는 대체로 당신의 의견에 동의합니다. For the most part, I agree with you. 물론 opinion이란 말 쓸 수도 있겠지만 그냥 agree with someone이라고만 해도 충분하죠. 그래서 for the most part, I agree with you. 발음 연습해 보죠.
1: For the most part, I agree with you. For the most part, I agree with you. Great. How about we take a look at Kayla's clip for the last time with both English and Korean subtitles.
2: So I absolutely love planning. I know it sounds crazy and some people get really stressed from having to plan things, but I actually find it really relaxing, whether it be certain aspects of a vacation, perhaps it's something to do with my work week or just a general to-do list for the day. I just like having a list where I can visually see what it is I need to get done and what I have gotten done or can check off. And it just makes me feel, one, like I've accomplished something, and two, it helps me keep track of, you know, how I need to balance my time and balance my schedule. So for me, I actually really enjoy planning, which is why when like a wrench is thrown into a certain situation or something unexpected happens, I can get a little tense and anxious about it just because it wasn't in the plan. But that's how life is and you just have to roll with it. But for the most part, I think being a planner is a pretty good thing.
0: 오늘의 알쏭달쏭 영어 표현 한마디 소개하겠습니다.
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1: All right. In English, you can say everything went as planned.
0: Everything went as planned.
1: Uh-huh.
0: 계획한 대로 as it was planned. 해서 it was를 생략한 거예요.
1: Yeah.
0: Everything went as planned.
1: As planned.
0: 네.
1: Everything went as planned.
0: Okay.
1: How often can you say that?
0: Only sometimes.
1: Yeah. Everything went as planned. Great. Let's move on to in the social world.

0: Yanning Park. But let's have fun, okay? 안녕하세요. 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
1: I don't get how the rumor spread that fast. Does Johnny work with you?
2: 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How did you know?
1: Because he has a big mouth.
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2: Me neither. But do you know who I also dislike?
1: Who?
2: Big mouths.
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2: But do you know who I also dislike?
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3: Alright guys, it's the very, very last pose of the entire show. So let's just relax, okay? Today's pose is just the Shavasana, or sometimes people call it the Savasana. It doesn't matter. This pose is going to be the easiest one out of everything we did so far. I'll say that one more time. So this pose is going to be the easiest one out of everything we did so far. Alright. Lie down on your back. Make sure you're not gripping anywhere, okay? I'll say that one more time. So lie down on your back and make sure you're not gripping anywhere, okay? Good. If you want to use your pillow, by all means, please use it. Rest your head.
0: Okay, I'll say that one more time.
3: So if you want to use your pillow, by all means, please use it. Rest your head, okay? Good. Now, look up at the ceiling, or you can close your eyes. I'll say that one more time. Look up at the ceiling, or you can close your eyes. Good. Now, spread your legs a little bit to your hip width, and let your feet fall open, okay? I'll say that one more time. So spread your legs a little bit to your hip width and let your feet fall open. Good. Place your hands next to you and flip them up. I'll say that one more time. So place your hands next to you and flip them up. Good. Breathe in through your nose and breathe out through your mouth. I will say that one more time. So breathe in through your nose and breathe out through your mouth. Good. At the moment, we're going to forget everything. The gossips, your worries, and big mouths. I will say that one more time. So at this moment, we're going to forget everything. The gossips, your worries, and big mouths. Okay? Good. Now, it would be best if you can think about all the good things that make you happy. I will say that one more time. So it would be best if you can think about all the good things, things that make you happy. Okay? Good. You can use this for meditation, but you're also welcome to fall asleep this way. I'll say that one more time. You can use this for meditation, but you're also welcome to fall asleep this way. Okay? And that was it. That was the Shavasana or the Savasana. Good job, guys.

Welcome everyone to 슬기로운 출근 영어. And I'm Kristen Cho. 네, 여러분 안녕하세요. 네, I hope you're well today. And thank you so much for tuning in and studying with me. So I try to make things enjoyable. 자, 뭐를 배워도 즐겁게, 재밌게 배워야 또 오래 기억이 남죠. Right? So we're going to have a good time. And of course, we're going to have a main dialogue that happens in the office. So let's go ahead and take a look at the dialogue. Let's take a look. 알 것 같아요. I think I've got it. 와, 빨리 배우시네요. 감동받았어요. Wow, you're a fast learner. I'm impressed. 오, 감사합니다. 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You've lost me. 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I'm good with numbers. I'm good with numbers. 자, today we're going to learn something very important. 자, I'm sure you have heard I'm good at. 네, 그런 표현을 제가 예전에도 가르쳤는데 I'm good at something 할 때 뭔가 활동, 뭐 I'm good at singing, I'm good at writing. 뭔가 활동할 때 I'm good at를 씁니다. 근데 여기에 good with가 있죠. 네, 여기에서는 뭔가 명사가 있는 거예요. 예를 들면은 뭔가 사람이든 아니면은 어떤 물건이든 어떤 object예요. 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So there is a difference. Good at and good with. I'll give you some more examples. Let's look at the whole dialogue. I think I've got it. Wow, you're a fast learner. I'm impressed. Oh, thanks. I'm good with numbers. All right, let's look at some key points. 자, fast learner. 빨리 배우는 사람이죠. I'm a fast learner. He's a fast learner. 자, 사무실에서 fast learner는 아주 좋은 거죠. All right, don't worry. I'm a fast learner. Don't worry. I'm a fast learner. 자, 걱정하지 마세요. 저 빨리 배워요. Great. Okay, are you a fast learner? Okay. Me? Sometimes yes, sometimes no. Okay. He does.

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I don't have a lot of experience, but I'm a fast learner. I'm not, you know, I haven't been in this industry for a long time, but I'm a fast learner. I can learn very quickly. 이렇게 희망을 줄 수 있죠. Okay, fast learner. What are you? Are you a slow learner or a fast learner? Everyone's different. Next one. Good with. Good with 뭐뭐에 재주 있는. 자, good at는 뭔가 활동할 때, some activity. I'm good at playing soccer. I'm good at, you know, cooking. 뭔가 activity가 있고, I'm good with 뭔가 재주가 있다. So, I'm good with words. I can write that for you. I'm good with words. I can write that for you. 자, 저는 말 재주가 좋아요. 제가 써드릴 수 있어요. Right. Some people are more performers. 앞에 가서 말은 잘하지만 글은 잘 못 쓸 수가 있어요. So, I'm good with writing. I'm good with words. I'm good with people. 이렇게 말할 수도 있어요. 그러면은 저는 사람 이렇게 관계를 잘할 수 있다. 사람을 잘 다룰 수가 있다. I'm good with people. Let's look at the next one. Are you good with computers? Are you good with computers? 자, 컴퓨터를 잘 다루시나요? 네. Are you good with computers? Are you good with, you know, presentations? 네. You can pretty much use this in any sort of context. Great. Good with, good at, a little bit different. Let's move on to shadowing. Okay, everyone, it's time for shadowing. And we're going to go at a natural speed. We're going to get into the rhythm. Are you ready? Let's go. I think I've got it. Wow, you're a fast learner. I'm impressed. Oh, thanks. I'm good with numbers. Okay, 자, wow 할 때도 좀 감정 있게, wow, you're a fast learner. Okay, let's do that one more time. I think I've got it. Wow, you're a fast learner. I'm impressed. Oh, thanks. I'm good with numbers. 네. 자, 재주가 있으면은 인정해야죠. 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I'm good with computers. 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Great job, everyone. Okay, so fast learner, good with. That's right. So I'm a fast learner. You're a fast learner. 칭찬하는 게 굉장히 중요하죠. Especially in American culture, complimenting is very common. So, wow, you're a fast learner. I'm impressed. 감동이에요. So, of course, make sure that it's, you know, speaking English is not just about the word. It's about the culture. It's about the attitude. It's about the emotions. So remember that when you're learning English with me. All right, I'll be back next time, and we're going to have some great expressions. So please join me again soon. Take care, everyone. Bye-bye.

0: Hi guys, guess what? It's the last week of Fit to Be Fit with Yenny Park. This week, let's do some yoga poses that will help you make falling asleep better, okay? 안녕하세요, 여러분. 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Let's get started. So you went to Sam's party last night? I sure did. How was it? 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
1: I heard your show was lit. 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He was being sarcastic. 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
0: 네, 두 번째 대화도 봤습니다. 일단 볼게요.
1: I heard your show was lit. 이러죠? 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
2: Alright, first pose of the week. It's called Virasana. It's going to help you make you fall asleep and help you sleep deeper. Okay? So, pretend you're on the bed. You can really climb onto your bed if you'd like. I'll say that one more time. So pretend you're on the bed. You can really climb onto the bed, onto your bed if you'd like. Start by kneeling. Okay. If it's too much for you, you can sit on your pillow. Okay. Like that. I'll say that one more time. So start by kneeling. If it's too much for you, you can sit on your pillow. Good. Keep your knees together and take your ankles apart. Yeah? I'll say that one more time. So keep your knees together and take your ankles apart. Good. Sit nicely between your heels. I'll say that one more time. So, sit nicely between your heels. Good. Always remember to straighten your back. I will say that one more time. Always remember to straighten your back. Good. Now place your hands on your knees, thighs, or anywhere else you want. I'll say that one more time. So place your hands on your knees, your thighs, or anywhere else you want. Good. Close your eyes and breathe slowly. I will say that one more time. So close your eyes and breathe slowly. Slowly. Good. This pose is nothing lit, but it'll help you sleep. I will say that one more time. This pose is nothing lit, but it'll help you sleep. Good. Remember the pranayama breath I taught you in the beginning. 3 seconds in, 5 seconds out. I will say that one more time.

So remember the pranayama breath I taught you in the beginning? 3 seconds in, 5 seconds out. Good. Now come to this pose on your bed before you fall asleep, okay? I'll say that one more time. So come to this pose on your bed before you fall asleep. And that was it. That was Virasana. It's like hero pose, but a different type of hero pose. Good job.

0: It's time for English on the Go, so we're going to look at Margarita's full clip where she talks to us about how she does like to plan certain things, but not everything. Sometimes she likes to be a little spontaneous, you know? Let's find out what else she has to say.
1: Just wanna ignite ya!
2: Are you ready? Go!
3: I'm pretty sure there are three types of people in the world. Those who plan everything in advance as if their life depends on it. Those who don't plan anything, ever, and just go along with whatever life throws at them. And then there are those who are somewhere in the middle, which is where I think I am. I certainly love to plan some things, like vacations and holidays. I usually buy my plane tickets like 6 months in advance, because that way I get to look forward to something for half a year. And the price ends up being cheaper, so it's a win-win. At the same time, I like to be spontaneous in my daily life and go on little adventures. That way, I find amazing little cafes and shops and totally underrated galleries, museums, and other attractions. I totally recommend for you guys to just let your legs take you wherever they feel like it once in a while and be spontaneous.
4: 네, 오늘의 핵심 어휘를 보고 먼저 공부를 살짝

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1: Repeat after me. I always eat as if I skipped three meals. One more time. I always eat as if I skipped three meals. Great. Let's look at our next example.
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1: 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One more time. He screamed as if there were a ghost. Great. Let's take a look at our next pattern.
0: 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I'll go along with whatever they want. I'll go along with whatever they want. 같이 읽어볼까요?
1: I'll go along with whatever they want. One more time. I'll go along with whatever they want. Great. Let's take a look at our last example.
0: 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Whatever the schedule said, 이것을 I went along with와 붙여서 만들어 본 문장입니다. 같이 읽어볼까요?
1: I went along with whatever the schedule said. I went along with whatever the schedule said. Great. Let's take a look at the clip for the last time with both English and Korean subtitles.
2: I'm pretty sure there are three types of people in the world. Those who plan everything in advance as if their life depends on it. Those who don't plan anything, ever, and just go along with whatever life throws at them. And then there are those who are somewhere in the middle, which is where I think I am. I certainly love to plan some things, like vacations and holidays. I usually buy my plane tickets like 6 months in advance because that way I get to look forward to something for half a year and the price ends up being cheaper, so it's a win-win. At the same time, I like to be spontaneous in my daily life and go on little adventures. That way I find amazing little cafes and shops and totally underrated galleries, museums, and other attractions. I totally recommend for you guys to just let your legs take you wherever they feel like it once in a while and be spontaneous.
0: 오늘의 알쏭달쏭 영어 표현 한마디 소개하겠습니다.
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1: Yeah, and you could say, I booked this flight 6 months ago.
0: 네, I booked this flight last year, 작년에 끊어놓은 표예요.
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1: I booked this flight 6 months ago.
0: All right.
1: Great, let's move on to In the Social World.